Americana roots band based out in Virginia, Trent Wagler and the Steel Wheels, with their song titled 18 Wheeler. Ooh, do we got that's coming up on the roster. It is Métis Canadian singer-songwriter Cynthia Hamar, also known as Birdbelly, with a song titled Taste the Morning Light.

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of the 2018 album Revamp, the songs on Elton John and Bernie Taupin. That was the song title, I guess that's why they call it The Blues, from Canadian singer-songwriter Alicia Cara. Before that, we heard the progressive rock band Kansas with the song titled Dust in the Wind, Little Richard with the song titled Tutti Frutti, and earlier played a song from the rock band Three Doors Down with the song titled Away from the Sun. Did you know that today is National School Nurse Day? Yay, yay, yay. We are honoring the contributions of our wonderful school nurses. Thank you, thank you, thank you so much for being the awesome sauce that you are. Here is independent folk rock duo based out in Nashville, Auberon Rose, with the song title Back to You.

0: Your Yuma soundtrack is playing right now. 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

alternative electronic pop artist, singer, and producer Suburban. That was a song titled Freak, featuring Raimi. Before that, we heard New Earth Farmers with a song titled Big Questions, The Rad Trads with a song titled Good Luck to Ya, and earlier played a song from British Asian musician, guitarist, and producer TJ Raimi with a song titled Axis of Ignorance. 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Let's close up 3 o'clock with, off of the album Tango, here is Grenaria with the song titled Last Tango in Buenos Aires.

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2: The weather forecast for Quartzsite, Parker, and Yuma shows a hot day with afternoon highs just below 100 degrees. Winds are mostly northwesterly at 5 to 10 miles per hour tonight. Clear skies with an evening low of 65 degrees.
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from alternative rock, emo musician, and YouTube personality, Johnny Gilbert. That was the song titled Fake Positivity. Hello, everyone. Happy Thursday. Woohoo! Woo! Yes! How you doing? I'm doing gravy. I'm your host, Mariana Robertson, and you're tuned to Crossing Borders on Border Radio, KOFA. We got a great selection of musica listed for the 4 o'clock hour. So let's continue with, based out in Chicago, the indie rock band Freako with a song titled 7 Degrees.

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2: Jumping jive, Jim, Jim, jump the jumping jive. Cat's gonna beat out the smell.

singer-songwriter, guitarist, and pianist based out in Austin. That was Jackie Venson with the song titled Next Life. Before that, we heard jazz singer, bandleader, and dancer Cab Calloway with the song titled Jumpin' Jive. And earlier, played a song from blues rock duo Peter Karp and Sue Foley with the song titled Dear Girl. My darlings, here do we have next on my beautiful roster for you is performing artist, singer-songwriter, and musician based out in New York City, Queen Esther, with a song titled...

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formed in 1985, that was the Mexican rock band La Maldita Vecindad with the song titled Cumbala. Before that, we heard the bluegrass band The Badly Bent with the song titled All That's Left. And earlier, played a song from singer-songwriter and author David Berkeley with the song titled Parachute. Did you know that today is National Roast Leg of Lamb Day? Interesting. It highlights this mild, tender meat as something that you gotta try. I personally haven't tried it, but I bet it tastes like one of those big carnival turkey legs, huh? Like the Flintstones. Here is a collaboration of the Avett Brothers and Mike Patton. They smushed their name together to call it Avett Patton with a song titled Eternal Love.

from singer-songwriter, producer, and filmmaker Tyler Cole. That was the song titled Crying in My Car with Tizo Touchdown. Before that, we heard Ariel Silver with a song titled Soft on the Shoulder, Suki Waterhouse with the song titled Good Looking, actress and singer-songwriter Alicia Witt with the song titled Younger, and earlier played a song from Arthur Fiddler and the Boston Pops with the song titled Liebes Freud. 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Let's close up 4 o'clock with off of the 1958 album Malagueña, Music of Cuba. Here's Percy Faith and his orchestra with the song titled El Manicero, or The Peanut Vendor.

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2: A warming trend has begun in Yuma, Parker, and Quartzsite. Today we expect an afternoon high of about 98 degrees. Winds are calm, becoming westerly at 5 miles per hour. Tonight, clear skies in all three cities with a low around 65 degrees.
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